0: BC's rents continued to slide last month.
1: The latest report from Rentals.ca and Urban Nation says the summer rental market is expected to be slower than normal. Average rents for all property types in BC fell 5.7% in May to $2,355. Apartment rents were down 6% in BC from 3 years ago. The report says rent prices are going down across Canada due to record apartment completions, reduced immigration, and a generally weaker economy. Emily Joveski, Vista News, Victoria.
0: Summit Sports. If Game 3 was any indication on how this series is going, then Game 4 of the Stanley Cup Final is can't-miss hockey this evening. From a natural hat trick from Mitch Marner to Carolina scoring 3 goals in less than 40 seconds, this series has seen NHL records broken in every game so far. Carolina needs to win tonight to avoid Vegas taking a 3-1 series lead. Meanwhile, the Blue Jays will be welcoming Dylan Cease back to the mound this afternoon. The 30-year-old is returning after hurting his hamstring in late May. The righty has led the team in strikeouts this year. And finally, the Canadian men's soccer team has settled on Jaden Nelson to support the midfield. Nelson is replacing Flores, who unfortunately got injured for his league club before training kicked off for the World Cup. Nelson has 2 goals in 10 MLS games this season and did not look out of place, netting a goal against Uzbekistan in last week's friendly match.
2: Summit weather.
0: There's still a special weather statement in effect for the mountain passes. The Kootenay Pass could see up to 4 centimeters of snow late this afternoon through until tomorrow morning. Motorists are urged to drive carefully. In our weather forecast, showers and a thunderstorm tonight dropping down to 8. The chance of showers with a high of 19 tomorrow afternoon. Clear skies tomorrow night dropping down to 7. And sunny with a high of 24 for Thursday. I'm Storm Lenny.
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0: 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This closure is necessary for maintenance on the lock. BC Hydro apologizes for the inconvenience and thanks you for your patience while they work to reopen the lock. Again, the navigation lock at Huel Keenleyside Dam will be closed May 20th to June 17th. 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
1: I'm Storm Lenny. Warfield Council has unanimously agreed to move ahead with a study looking at a possible amalgamation with the city of Trail, but only if Trail formally signs on. Warfield CAO David Parahudoff says the agreement is the key next step before anything can begin.
2: The next most critical step is we're waiting on the city of Trail to review the memorandum of understanding that the village prepared.
1: If Trail approves the deal, consultants would be hired and a joint steering committee would be formed to guide the process. The study would examine whether the two communities should merge, though Parahudoff says any referendum is still years away. The Kootenay South Youth Soccer Association is interested in creating a turf field.
3: More specifically, a turf field with lights so that we can kind of extend our season and get on our season earlier.
1: Director Andrew Vanderham says in the short term, they'd like to create an outdoor field. Long term, they'd work with partners on an indoor facility. They're also hoping to take advantage of an opportunity with the Vancouver Whitecaps to create a mini turf pitch. They'll work with the City of Trail to see if there's a spot for it. West Kootenay Transit riders will see several service changes starting June 29th. BC Transit says schedule adjustments are being made across the system, including changes to routes 14 Blewett and 20 Slocan Valley. In the cusp, on-request services will be available Mondays and Wednesdays, while additional trips are being added to routes 51 Hot Springs and 52 Slocan. Meanwhile, the Blueberry Creek service will move from Route 98 Columbia Connector to Route 34 Kinnaird Southridge. Route 98 will continue serving Castlegar, including Selkirk College and the community complex. Grand Forks City Council will pay most of the cost of installing an automatic door at the Senior Center. There was a big discussion about it this week. Councillor Christine Thompson supported shuffling this year's budget to accommodate the request.
4: We do have seniors that have mobility issues, and I would like to see it done sooner rather than later to accommodate those individuals.
1: But Councillor Rod Zielinski argued the budget's already been set. In the end, Council voted to cover $3,000 of the $3,600 bill. The city will also provide in-kind electrical work. The Nakuspin Area Community Forest has earned one of BC's top forestry awards. It's the 2026 recipient of the Robin Hood Memorial Award for Excellence in Community Forestry. General Manager Mike Crone says it's a big moment for everyone involved.
5: It takes a lot of people to make a community forest run and to make it run successfully, and it's nice to get positive recognition. You know, forestry is not always reflected well in the news, so to have recognition of the good work that we're doing means a lot to us and gets us stoked to do more.
1: The organization manages over 12,000 hectares of forest near Nakusp, with a focus on local decision-making and community benefit. A report says BC's rents continued to slide last month.
6: The latest report from Rentals.ca and Urban Nation says the summer rental market is expected to be slower than normal. Average rents for all property types in BC fell 5.7% in May to $2,355. Apartment rents were down 6% in BC from 3 years ago. The report says rent prices are going down across Canada due to record apartment completions, reduced immigration, and a generally weak economy. Emily Joveski, Vista News, Victoria.
0: Summit Sports.
1: If Game 3 was any indication on how this series is going, then Game 4 of the Stanley Cup Final is can't-miss hockey this evening. From a natural hat trick from Mitch Marner to Carolina scoring 3 goals in less than 40 seconds, this series has seen NHL records broken in every game so far. Carolina needs to win tonight to avoid Vegas taking a 3-1 series lead. Meanwhile, the Blue Jays will be welcoming Dylan Cease back to the mound this afternoon. The 30-year-old is returning after hurting his hamstring in late May. The righty has led the team in strikeouts this year. And finally, the Canadian men's soccer team has settled on Jaden Nelson to support the midfield. Nelson is replacing Flores, who unfortunately got injured for his league club before training kicked off for the World Cup. Nelson has 2 goals in 10 MLS games this season and did not look out of place, netting a goal against Uzbekistan in last week's friendly match.
0: Summit weather.
1: There's still a special weather statement in effect for the mountain passes. The Kootenay Pass could see up to 4 centimeters of snow late this afternoon through until tomorrow morning. Motorists are urged to drive carefully. In our weather forecast, showers and a thunderstorm tonight dropping down to 8. The chance of showers with a high of 19 tomorrow afternoon. Clear skies tomorrow night dropping down to 7. And sunny with a high of 24 for Thursday. I'm Storm Lenny.
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3: 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We'd seriously miss you if you didn't come along. So give us a like. 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
1: 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We'd seriously miss you if you didn't come along. So give us a like. It just wouldn't be the same without you.
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1: 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The Boeing 747 makes its debut commercial flight. Disco fever was on the rise.
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1: I'm Kate Brown. Warfield Council has unanimously agreed to move ahead with a study looking at a possible amalgamation with the City of Trail, but only if Trail formally signs on. Warfield CAO David Perufidoff says the agreement is the key next step before anything can begin.
2: The next most critical step is we're waiting on the City of Trail to review the memorandum of understanding that the village prepared.
1: If Trail approves the deal, consultants would be hired and a joint steering committee would be formed to guide the process. The study would examine whether the two communities should merge, though Perufidoff says any referendum is still years away. A search warrant executed at a storage facility near Nelson last week turned up firearms, cash and suspected stolen property. Here's Storm Lenny with more.
3: Nelson Police and Nelson RCMP executed the warrant on June 4th. Officers seized a rifle, replica firearms, and items including e-bikes and tools, with an estimated value of over $20,000. Investigators are now trying to track down the owners of the items they recovered. The investigation is ongoing.
1: The Creston area is receiving more than $817,000 in provincial funding to help reduce wildfire risk. The Creston Valley Forest Corporation is getting just over $502,000 for fuel management work, while the Lower Kootenay Indian Band will receive $315,000 for the Creston Airport Fuel Management Project. The funding is part of a $20 million provincial investment supporting 60 forest enhancement projects across BC aimed at improving wildfire resilience. The Nacusped Area Community Forest has earned one of BC's top forestry awards. It's the 2026 recipient of the Robin Hood Memorial Award for Excellence in Community Forestry. General Manager Mike Crone says it's a big moment for everyone involved.
4: It takes a lot of people to make a community forest run and to make it run successfully, and it's nice to get positive recognition. You know, forestry is not always reflected well in the news, so to have recognition of the good work that we're doing means a lot to us and gets us stoked to do more.
1: The organisation manages over 12,000 hectares of forest near Nacusp with a focus on local decision making and community benefit. A BC MLA says her colleagues charged with serious crimes should be required to step away from their roles. Peace River North MLA Jordan Keeley was charged last week with sexual assault. Richmond Centre's Hon Chan is also facing domestic violence-related charges. Both men continue to sit as independents. Independent MLA Amelia Boltby says she's working on a bill that would require mandatory paid leave for MLAs facing criminal charges.
5: This is not my idea. We've had these laws on the books applying to local government officials for a few years now.
1: Both Keeley and Chan have denied the allegations against them. And if summer felt a little late getting out of bed, you're not imagining it. Environment Canada says the Trail area set a new daily minimum temperature record on Monday, June 8. The Warfield RCS station dropped to 3.7 degrees Celsius, breaking the old mark of 4 degrees set in 1982.
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7: The Carolina Hurricanes have evened the Stanley Cup final at two games apiece with a 5-3 victory over the Golden Knights in Vegas last night. Now the series heads back to Carolina for Game 5 on Thursday night. The New York Knicks hoping to rebound from Monday's 115-111 loss to San Antonio when they host the Spurs tonight in Game 4 of the NBA Finals. The Toronto Blue Jays are aiming to win their three-game series against the visiting Philadelphia Phillies tonight. They rallied to beat the Phillies 3-2 last night, while Philadelphia won Monday's opener 5-2.
6: Summit weather.
7: 60% chance of showers this morning. Might see the sun break through every once in a while. High 19. Clearing late this evening. Lows of 7. Tomorrow, mainly sunny. A high 24. Friday, mix of sun and cloud. 30% chance of showers. A high 23. And sun and warmth returns this weekend. On the roads, bridge maintenance on Bob, the Big Orange Bridge, today from 9 till 3:30. Watch for traffic control. If you're headed to Syringa Provincial Park, they're replacing culverts. Watch for flaggers. Highway 3 heading west out of Christina Lake, utility work from 8 till 4. And Highway 31 near Cody Caves, utility work from 7 until 5 daily. And finally, Highway 3A north of Creston near Kuskanook. Road maintenance work closed 1:30 till 2:30 with 20-minute delays and single lane alternating traffic on weekdays.
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Vertical Horizon and Everything You Want Summits with Wayne in the morning. I'm sorry, I was working, and then all of a sudden I heard Vertical Horizon start, and I'm like, oops. Oops, I forgot to talk just a moment ago. Anyway, I hope you didn't miss me. You just wanted to hear that song. We're going to check out what we're celebrating coming up after Glass Tiger and Good Morning.

0: big day today as we are celebrating Alcoholics Anonymous Founders Day. Yeah, they founded it on this date. I think it was like 1940 or something like that. I know a lot of younger people definitely have given up alcohol. Actually, a lot of people have. And finding out that they actually don't need it to have a good time. We're celebrating ballpoint pens today. I love a good pen. It's Be a Miracle in Someone's Life Day today. We're celebrating iced tea. Always hits the spot. National Egg Roll Day. And finally, Frosted Cookies Day.
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What's the worst feeling in the world? Isn't it when you lose your credit card? Huh? Or your debit card? Right? Gone missing. And then you get all stressed out. Of course. That just happened to Alice Cooper. Accidentally left his credit card at the gas station. The singer was visiting the town to play golf. Walked away, forgot the card. A local guy found the card, immediately recognized the famous name on the back, contacted Cooper's management team to arrange a safe return, and all worked out perfect because Alice was preparing to leave the country. He definitely needed his credit card. He was heading out for a five-week European tour. The two men met up for a handoff in Phoenix, and the icon thanked him personally. That would have been pretty wild. You know, Canadian singer Alicia Cara quite frustrated on social media because she was not featured on NPR's Tiny Desk Concerts, and she really wanted to be. She got turned down multiple times, so she's doing her own Giant Desk Concert featuring a six-song live set, and she's going to be putting that out today, just days before her World Cup performance. She's going to be doing the opening ceremony alongside Alanis Morissette in Toronto coming up on Friday. And that is your Showbiz News.

Great song from Barney Bentall. I seem to be saying that a lot today. Loving the music. Barney Bentall, Come Back to Me. It's almost 6:27 and a half exactly right now. Going to check in with our news with Kate right after Trooper.

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1: I'm Kate Brown. The City of Warfield has approved a study exploring a possible amalgamation with the City of Trail, pending Trail's approval. Village CAO David Pruvidoff says even if Trail agrees, a final decision is still years away.
2: The schedule calls for the study to effectively be completed by December 31st, 2027, if the decision is made to proceed to a referendum. And that may take some time to get it before the taxpayer, so then you'd be into 2028 before there'd actually be an official decision.
1: The study would examine governance, service delivery and financial impacts and include extensive public consultation before any potential vote. Nelson Police recovered a rifle, replica firearms and over $20,000 in suspected stolen property after a search at a storage facility last week. Here's Storm Lenny with the details.
3: The department, with help from RCMP, carried out a search warrant of multiple storage units near the city on June 4th. Officers found e-bikes and tools among the items believed to be stolen. Police are now working to identify the owners so the property can be returned. The investigation is ongoing.
1: The Creston area is receiving more than $817,000 in provincial funding to help reduce wildfire risk. The Creston Valley Forest Corporation is getting just over $502,000 for fuel management work, while the Lower Kootenay Indian Band will receive $315,000 for the Creston Airport Fuel Management Project. The funding is part of a $20 million provincial investment supporting 60 forest enhancement projects across BC aimed at improving wildfire resilience. The Nacusband Area Community Forest is receiving provincial recognition for its work in sustainable forestry and community benefits. It's received the 2026 Robin Hood Memorial Award for Excellence in Community Forestry. General Manager Mike Crone thinks the group stood out for how it gives back to the community.
4: It's not just that we're out there harvesting, although that's obviously a big component of what we do, and that's, you know, where the money comes from. It's just the ways that we're returning those benefits to the community, I think, is really what helps us stand out.
1: He says that includes everything from community donations to education partnerships and recreation projects. A BC legislator says two MLAs facing serious criminal charges should get paid leave of absences. Independent Penticton Summerland MLA Amelia Boltby said local government officials are required to step aside when facing charges, but there's no similar rule for provincial officials. Boltby said she's working on a bill to change that.
5: Certainly, I'm not calling for their resignation, and I'm, you know, not calling for them to be fired immediately. They're allowed to defend themselves and have the courts adjudicate this.
1: Peace River North MLA Jordan Keeley was charged last week with sexual assault. Richmond Centre's Hon Chan is also facing domestic violence-related charges. Both men continue to sit as independents and have denied the allegations. And if summer felt a little late getting out of bed, you're not imagining it. Environment Canada says the Trail area set a new daily minimum temperature record on Monday, June 8. The Warfield RCS station dropped to 3.7 degrees Celsius, breaking the old mark of 4 degrees set in 1982.
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6: The Carolina Hurricanes have evened the Stanley Cup final at two games apiece with a 5-3 victory over the Golden Knights in Vegas last night. Now the series heads back to Carolina for Game 5 on Thursday night. The New York Knicks hoping to rebound from Monday's 115-111 loss to San Antonio when they host the Spurs tonight in Game 4 of the NBA Finals. The Toronto Blue Jays are aiming to win their three-game series against the visiting Philadelphia Phillies tonight. They rallied to beat the Phillies 3-2 last night, while Philadelphia won Monday's opener 5-2.
0: Summit weather.
6: 60% chance of showers this morning. Might see the sun break through every once in a while. High 19. Clearing late this evening. Lows of 7. Tomorrow, mainly sunny. A high 24. Friday, mix of sun and cloud. 30% chance of showers. A high 23. And sun and warmth returns this weekend. On the roads, bridge maintenance on Bob, the Big Orange Bridge, today from 9 till 3:30. Watch for traffic control. If you're headed to Syringa Provincial Park, they're replacing culverts. Watch for flaggers. Highway 3 heading west out of Christina Lake, utility work from 8 till 4. And Highway 31 near Cody Caves, utility work from 7 until 5 daily. And finally, Highway 3A north of Creston near Kuskanook. Road maintenance work closed 1:30 till 2:30 with 20-minute delays and single lane alternating traffic on weekdays.
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It's Africa and Toto here on Summits with Wayne in the morning. These guys playing at the Bailey Theater. They're doing a Christmas show. Here's the Crash Test Dummies.

0: It is horoscope time, and it is a three-star average kind of day. It's a good day to schmooze with friends and intermingle with groups and organizations. However, another influence is present that might make you worried about finances. Keep in mind that today it's easy to see the dark side of life, all of its imperfections and flaws, but this is temporary. That's your horoscope.
1: Summit.
2: It was like totally the raddest decade. 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And pop stars were like total gods.
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0: work hard, you buy things, and then somebody just walks into your carport or your garage and steals it. And this is happening a lot, and police want you to be aware of it. In Castlegar, the RCMP responded to a couple of reports of a crime believed to be related to one suspect who just walks around in the middle of the night and then tries to get into a locked garage or gets into carports or what have you and steals stuff. Also in Nelson, police there are having several thefts as well going on where people are trying to get into carports and garages and backyards. And I know even here, I watch people in the radio station when I walk down the alley, they're looking in yards. And so I'll always open the door and make them know that I'm standing here watching them. And then away they go, but it's sad. Make sure you lock up everything that you love, okay? That's the most important thing. And even on your, even in your sheds, you got to lock those, because if they can steal something, they will.
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1: I'm Kate Brown. Warfield Council has unanimously agreed to move ahead with a study looking at a possible amalgamation with the City of Trail, but only if Trail formally signs on. Warfield CAO David Perufidoff says the agreement is the key next step before anything can begin.
2: The next most critical step is we're waiting on the City of Trail to review the memorandum of understanding that the village prepared.
1: If Trail approves the deal, consultants would be hired and a joint steering committee would be formed to guide the process. The study would examine whether the two communities should merge, though Perufidoff says any referendum is still years away. A search warrant executed at a storage facility near Nelson last week turned up firearms, cash and suspected stolen property. Here's Storm Lenny with more.
3: Nelson Police and Nelson RCMP executed the warrant on June 4th. Officers seized a rifle, replica firearms and items including e-bikes and tools with an estimated value of over $20,000. Investigators are now trying to track down the owners of the items they recovered. The investigation is ongoing.
1: The Creston area is receiving more than $817,000 in provincial funding to help reduce wildfire risk. The Creston Valley Forest Corporation is getting just over $502,000 for fuel management work, while the Lower Kootenay Indian Band will receive $315,000 for the Creston Airport Fuel Management Project. The funding is part of a $20 million provincial investment supporting 60 forest enhancement projects across BC aimed at improving wildfire resilience. The Nacusband Area Community Forest has earned one of BC's top forestry awards. It's the 2026 recipient of the Robin Hood Memorial Award for Excellence in Community Forestry. General Manager Mike Crone says it's a big moment for everyone involved.
4: It takes a lot of people to make a community forest run and to make it run successfully, and it's nice to get positive recognition. You know, forestry is not always reflected well in the news, so to have recognition of the good work that we're doing means a lot to us and gets us stoked to do more.
1: The organisation manages over 12,000 hectares of forest near Nacusp with a focus on local decision-making and community benefit. A BC MLA says her colleagues charged with serious crimes should be required to step away from their roles. Peace River North MLA Jordan Keeley was charged last week with sexual assault. Richmond Centre's Hon Chan is also facing domestic violence-related charges. Both men continue to sit as independents. Independent MLA Amelia Boltby says she's working on a bill that would require mandatory paid leave for MLAs facing criminal charges.
5: This is not my idea. We've had these laws on the books applying to local government officials for a few years now.
1: Both Keeley and Chan have denied the allegations against them. And if summer felt a little late getting out of bed, you're not imagining it. Environment Canada says the Trail area set a new daily minimum temperature record on Monday, June 8. The Warfield RCS station dropped to 3.7 degrees Celsius, breaking the old mark of 4 degrees set in 1982.
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7: The Carolina Hurricanes have evened the Stanley Cup final at two games apiece with a 5-3 victory over the Golden Knights in Vegas last night. Now the series heads back to Carolina for Game 5 on Thursday night. The New York Knicks hoping to rebound from Monday's 115-111 loss to San Antonio when they host the Spurs tonight in Game 4 of the NBA Finals. The Toronto Blue Jays are aiming to win their three-game series against the visiting Philadelphia Phillies tonight. They rallied to beat the Phillies 3-2 last night, while Philadelphia won Monday's opener 5-2.
6: Summit weather.
7: 60% chance of showers this morning. Might see the sun break through every once in a while. High 19. Clearing late this evening. Lows of 7. Tomorrow, mainly sunny. A high 24. Friday, mix of sun and cloud. 30% chance of showers. A high 23. And sun and warmth returns this weekend. On the roads, bridge maintenance on Bob, the Big Orange Bridge, today from 9 till 3:30. Watch for traffic control. If you're headed to Syringa Provincial Park, they're replacing culverts. Watch for flaggers. Highway 3 heading west out of Christina Lake, utility work from 8 till 4. And Highway 31 near Cody Caves, utility work from 7 until 5 daily. And finally, Highway 3A north of Creston near Kuskanook. Road maintenance work closed 1:30 till 2:30 with 20-minute delays and single lane alternating traffic on weekdays.
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Crowded House, such a great song. Don't Dream It's Over. You're on Summits with Wayne in the morning. Well, going to do a little trivia to make you smarter, so grab your cell phones. We'll get to that after Sam Roberts.

0: we haven't played trivia to make you smarter yet this week, so why don't we dive into a great question this morning. In a recent survey, 32% of people in their 80s say they play this weekly. What is it? 250-368-1290. Take your guess. Text me now. 250-368-1290. 32% of people in their 80s say they play this weekly. What could it be?
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Summits. It's 18 after 7. 32% of people in their 80s say they play this weekly. What is it? I can't wait. I want to get to my 80s then to play this. I could probably start now. A lot of people guessing like maybe crib or bridge. Nope, that's not it. You want to take some more guesses? 250-368-1290. What could it possibly be? Somebody said the radio? Huh? I hope so. That's awesome. Thanks for that guess.

All right, what is it that 32% of people in their 80s say they play weekly? Your guess is lawn bowling. That's a great one. Music. Games like Pac-Man. We got poker. They actually said strip poker. That's funny. The lottery, maybe Keno, Wordle, another great guess. Crossword puzzles. Well, I'm going to tell you, whoever guessed Pac-Man, you are absolutely the closest because they say 32% of people in their 80s play video games, and that would be the one. So, Sherry, congratulations on that guess. I think you win for today's trivia to make you smarter.

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1: I'm Kate Brown. The City of Warfield has approved a study exploring a possible amalgamation with the City of Trail, pending Trail's approval. Village CAO David Pruvidoff says even if Trail agrees, a final decision is still years away.
2: The schedule calls for the study to effectively be completed by December 31st, 2027, if the decision is made to proceed to a referendum. And that may take some time to get it before the taxpayer, so then you'd be into 2028 before there'd actually be an official decision.
1: The study would examine governance, service delivery and financial impacts and include extensive public consultation before any potential vote. Nelson Police recovered a rifle, replica firearms and over $20,000 in suspected stolen property after a search at a storage facility last week. Here's Storm Lenny with the details.
3: The department, with help from RCMP, carried out a search warrant of multiple storage units near the city on June 4th. Officers found e-bikes and tools among the items believed to be stolen. Police are now working to identify the owners so the property can be returned. The investigation is ongoing.
1: The Creston area is receiving more than $817,000 in provincial funding to help reduce wildfire risk. The Creston Valley Forest Corporation is getting just over $502,000 for fuel management work, while the Lower Kootenay Indian Band will receive $315,000 for the Creston Airport Fuel Management Project. The funding is part of a $20 million provincial investment supporting 60 forest enhancement projects across BC aimed at improving wildfire resilience. The Nacusband Area Community Forest is receiving provincial recognition for its work in sustainable forestry and community benefits. It's received the 2026 Robin Hood Memorial Award for Excellence in Community Forestry. General Manager Mike Crone thinks the group stood out for how it gives back to the community.
4: It's not just that we're out there harvesting, although that's obviously a big component of what we do, and that's, you know, where the money comes from. It's just the ways that we're returning those benefits to the community, I think, is really what helps us stand out.
1: He says that includes everything from community donations to education partnerships and recreation projects. A BC legislator says two MLAs facing serious criminal charges should get paid leave of absences. Independent Penticton Summerland MLA Amelia Boltby said local government officials are required to step aside when facing charges, but there's no similar rule for provincial officials. Boltby said she's working on a bill to change that.
5: Certainly, I'm not calling for their resignation, and I'm, you know, not calling for them to be fired immediately. They're allowed to defend themselves and have the courts adjudicate this.
1: Peace River North MLA Jordan Keeley was charged last week with sexual assault. Richmond Centre's Hon Chan is also facing domestic violence-related charges. Both men continue to sit as independents and have denied the allegations. And if summer felt a little late getting out of bed, you're not imagining it. Environment Canada says the Trail area set a new daily minimum temperature record on Monday, June 8. The Warfield RCS station dropped to 3.7 degrees Celsius, breaking the old mark of 4 degrees set in 1982.
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7: The Carolina Hurricanes have evened the Stanley Cup final at two games apiece with a 5-3 victory over the Golden Knights in Vegas last night. Now the series heads back to Carolina for Game 5 on Thursday night. The New York Knicks hoping to rebound from Monday's 115-111 loss to San Antonio when they host the Spurs tonight in Game 4 of the NBA Finals. The Toronto Blue Jays are aiming to win their three-game series against the visiting Philadelphia Phillies tonight. They rallied to beat the Phillies 3-2 last night, while Philadelphia won Monday's opener 5-2.
6: Summit weather.
7: 60% chance of showers this morning. Might see the sun break through every once in a while. High 19. Clearing late this evening. Lows of 7. Tomorrow, mainly sunny. A high 24. Friday, mix of sun and cloud. 30% chance of showers. A high 23. And sun and warmth returns this weekend. On the roads, bridge maintenance on Bob, the Big Orange Bridge, today from 9 till 3:30. Watch for traffic control. If you're headed to Syringa Provincial Park, they're replacing culverts. Watch for flaggers. Highway 3 heading west out of Christina Lake, utility work from 8 till 4. And Highway 31 near Cody Caves, utility work from 7 until 5 daily. And finally, Highway 3A north of Creston near Kuskanook. Road maintenance work closed 1:30 till 2:30 with 20-minute delays and single lane alternating traffic on weekdays.
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birthday shout out time, and I get to work with this lady at Community Futures South Kootenay, and that is Laurel Seymour. She's having her birthday and she's amazing. So have a great birthday, Laurel. Also celebrating, we got Rob House, Wayne McIntyre, and twin Wendy McIntyre Borsato, and Mr. Jim Fike, who it's always a pleasure chatting with, and if I ever get to play music with him, it's a true honor. Have a wonderful birthday. You're celebrating with Kate Flannery, who's turning 62. She played Meredith in The Office. We got Elizabeth Hurley turning 61. Comedian Bill Burr is 58. Shane West turning 48. He played Eli on Once and Again. Figure skater Tara Lipinski is 44. And model and actress Kate Upton turns 34.

0: Let's get over to AM4. We got Dan Ashman on the phone. Dan, what's happening today at AM4 and Plus?
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Eddie Money with two tickets to Paradise. It is 10 before 8. You know, a little wet, a little cool. As you heard Kate mention in the news, we broke a record, 3.7 degrees at the Warfield weather station. But I think Basil said it the best, sent a note saying, I'd rather put on snow chains on the top of a mountain this time of year than be stressing over wildfires. And he's so right. But the warmth will come this weekend.

0: It's Honeymoon Suites, Feel It Again, here on Summit. Sometimes it's just a matter of how you look at something. I saw this recent survey about men and manners. 25% of women say they wish that their men had better manners. Now, you might say, wow, 25%, that's a lot. But if you twist it around and go 75% are happy with their men's manners, we're doing pretty good, really, don't you think?
1: Summit.
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1: I'm Kate Brown. Warfield Council has unanimously agreed to move ahead with a study looking at a possible amalgamation with the City of Trail, but only if Trail formally signs on. Warfield CAO David Perufidoff says the agreement is the key next step before anything can begin.
2: The next most critical step is we're waiting on the City of Trail to review the memorandum of understanding that the village prepared.
1: If Trail approves the deal, consultants would be hired and a joint steering committee would be formed to guide the process. The study would examine whether the two communities should merge, though Perufidoff says any referendum is still years away. A search warrant executed at a storage facility near Nelson last week turned up firearms, cash and suspected stolen property. Here's Storm Lenny with more.
3: Nelson Police and Nelson RCMP executed the warrant on June 4th. Officers seized a rifle, replica firearms and items including e-bikes and tools with an estimated value of over $20,000. Investigators are now trying to track down the owners of the items they recovered. The investigation is ongoing.
1: The Creston area is receiving more than $817,000 in provincial funding to help reduce wildfire risk. The Creston Valley Forest Corporation is getting just over $502,000 for fuel management work, while the Lower Kootenay Indian Band will receive $315,000 for the Creston Airport Fuel Management Project. The funding is part of a $20 million provincial investment supporting 60 forest enhancement projects across BC aimed at improving wildfire resilience. The Nacusped Area Community Forest has earned one of BC's top forestry awards. It's the 2026 recipient of the Robin Hood Memorial Award for Excellence in Community Forestry. General Manager Mike Crone says it's a big moment for everyone involved.
4: It takes a lot of people to make a community forest run and to make it run successfully, and it's nice to get positive recognition. You know, forestry is not always reflected well in the news, so to have recognition of the good work that we're doing means a lot to us and gets us stoked to do more.
1: The organisation manages over 12,000 hectares of forest near Nacusp with a focus on local decision making and community benefit. A BC MLA says her colleagues charged with serious crimes should be required to step away from their roles. Peace River North MLA Jordan Keeley was charged last week with sexual assault. Richmond Centre's Hon Chan is also facing domestic violence-related charges. Both men continue to sit as independents. Independent MLA Amelia Boltby says she's working on a bill that would require mandatory paid leave for MLAs facing criminal charges.
5: This is not my idea. We've had these laws on the books applying to local government officials for a few years now.
1: Both Keeley and Chan have denied the allegations against them. And if summer felt a little late getting out of bed, you're not imagining it. Environment Canada says the Trail area set a new daily minimum temperature record on Monday, June 8. The Warfield RCS station dropped to 3.7 degrees Celsius, breaking the old mark of 4 degrees set in 1982.
6: Summit Sports. The Carolina Hurricanes have evened the Stanley Cup final at two games apiece with a 5-3 victory over the Golden Knights in Vegas last night. Now the series heads back to Carolina for Game 5 on Thursday night. The New York Knicks hoping to rebound from Monday's 115-111 loss to San Antonio when they host the Spurs tonight in Game 4 of the NBA Finals. The Toronto Blue Jays are aiming to win their three-game series against the visiting Philadelphia Phillies tonight. They rallied to beat the Phillies 3-2 last night, while Philadelphia won Monday's opener 5-2.
0: Summit weather.
6: Some areas seeing showers this morning, a high of 19, clearing late this evening, a low of 7, sunny tomorrow, the high 24, Friday, mix of sun and cloud, 30% chance of showers, a high 23, the sun and warmth returns this weekend. On the roads, bridge maintenance on Bob, the Big Orange Bridge, today from 9 till 3:30. Watch for traffic control. If you're headed to Syringa Provincial Park, they're replacing culverts. Watch for flaggers. Highway 3 heading west out of Christina Lake, utility work from 8 till 4. And Highway 31 near Cody Caves, utility work from 7 until 5 daily. And finally, Highway 3A north of Creston near Kuskanook. Road maintenance work closed 1:30 till 2:30 with 20-minute delays and single lane alternating traffic on weekdays.
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music director is making me happy. They know they're making me happy when they're playing Doobie Brothers. That's one of my favorites. What a Fool Believes. It's Summit hanging out on this Wednesday. Hope you're doing all right. Here's the Police.

FIFA World Cup, not just about soccer and competitions on the pitch. Also, it's going to probably be a little bit of a competition about who puts on the best opening ceremony. We'll talk about that after Defaults.

0: If you have to be in Vancouver for an appointment in the next month, I feel for you. I looked up hotel prices. Whew! I'm glad I'm not going anywhere near there. But they do have the big FIFA World Cup opening ceremonies going to be kicking off on Friday. And there's three separate ones, one in Mexico, one in the U.S., and, of course, one in Canada. And our opening ceremony is going to be at the Toronto Stadium. And it's going to feature performances by Michael Bublé, Alanis Morissette, Alessia Cara. And I know Sean Hook, when he was here performing, he said he's going to be playing in Vancouver as well. So lots of great concerts going to be going on, I'm sure. The U.S. opening ceremony is going to have Katy Perry, Kyla, and Future.
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you think the idea of walking around naked out there in the world is, I don't know, something you want to do? And if you do, there's places you can go. There's nude resorts out there. There's nude beaches you can go to, I guess. I don't know where they are, and I don't need to know where they are, because this is not a thing I'm interested in. But I saw photos of a guy in Calgary out there just kind of walking around, hiking, nothing on. And a guy in China, police were chasing him for 27 minutes down a busy street as he was also walking around with nothing on. Those would not be the places to be doing this, because you will get arrested. Today's Smooth Criminals.

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1: I'm Kate Brown. The City of Warfield has approved a study exploring a possible amalgamation with the City of Trail, pending Trail's approval. Village CAO David Pruvidoff says even if Trail agrees, a final decision is still years away.
2: The schedule calls for the study to effectively be completed by December 31st, 2027, if the decision is made to proceed to a referendum. And that may take some time to get it before the taxpayer, so then you'd be into 2028 before there'd actually be an official decision.
1: The study would examine governance, service delivery and financial impacts and include extensive public consultation before any potential vote. Nelson Police recovered a rifle, replica firearms and over $20,000 in suspected stolen property after a search at a storage facility last week. Here's Storm Lenny with the details.
3: The department, with help from RCMP, carried out a search warrant of multiple storage units near the city on June 4th. Officers found e-bikes and tools among the items believed to be stolen. Police are now working to identify the owners so the property can be returned. The investigation is ongoing.
1: The Creston area is receiving more than $817,000 in provincial funding to help reduce wildfire risk. The Creston Valley Forest Corporation is getting just over $502,000 for fuel management work, while the Lower Kootenay Indian Band will receive $315,000 for the Creston Airport Fuel Management Project. The funding is part of a $20 million provincial investment supporting 60 forest enhancement projects across BC aimed at improving wildfire resilience. The Nacusband Area Community Forest is receiving provincial recognition for its work in sustainable forestry and community benefits. It's received the 2026 Robin Hood Memorial Award for Excellence in Community Forestry. General Manager Mike Crone thinks the group stood out for how it gives back to the community.
4: It's not just that we're out there harvesting, although that's obviously a big component of what we do, and that's, you know, where the money comes from. It's just the ways that we're returning those benefits to the community, I think, is really what helps us stand out.
1: He says that includes everything from community donations to education partnerships and recreation projects. A BC legislator says two MLAs facing serious criminal charges should get paid leave of absences. Independent Penticton Summerland MLA Amelia Boltby said local government officials are required to step aside when facing charges, but there's no similar rule for provincial officials. Boltby said she's working on a bill to change that.
5: Certainly, I'm not calling for their resignation, and I'm, you know, not calling for them to be fired immediately. They're allowed to defend themselves and have the courts adjudicate this.
1: Peace River North MLA Jordan Keeley was charged last week with sexual assault. Richmond Centre's Hon Chan is also facing domestic violence-related charges. Both men continue to sit as independents and have denied the allegations. And if summer felt a little late getting out of bed, you're not imagining it. Environment Canada says the Trail area set a new daily minimum temperature record on Monday, June 8. The Warfield RCS station dropped to 3.7 degrees Celsius, breaking the old mark of 4 degrees set in 1982.
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7: The Carolina Hurricanes have evened the Stanley Cup final at two games apiece with a 5-3 victory over the Golden Knights in Vegas last night. Now the series heads back to Carolina for Game 5 on Thursday night. The New York Knicks hoping to rebound from Monday's 115-111 loss to San Antonio when they host the Spurs tonight in Game 4 of the NBA Finals. The Toronto Blue Jays are aiming to win their three-game series against the visiting Philadelphia Phillies tonight. They rallied to beat the Phillies 3-2 last night, while Philadelphia won Monday's opener 5-2.
0: Summit weather.
7: Some areas seeing showers this morning, a high of 19. Clearing late this evening, a low of 7. Sunny tomorrow, the high 24. Friday, mix of sun and cloud, 30% chance of showers, a high 23. The sun and warmth returns this weekend. On the roads, bridge maintenance on Bob, the Big Orange Bridge, today from 9 till 3:30. Watch for traffic control. If you're headed to Syringa Provincial Park, they're replacing culverts. Watch for flaggers. Highway 3 heading west out of Christina Lake, utility work from 8 till 4. And Highway 31 near Cody Caves, utility work from 7 until 5 daily. And finally, Highway 3A north of Creston near Kuskanook. Road maintenance work closed 1:30 till 2:30 with 20-minute delays and single lane alternating traffic on weekdays.
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0: down.
1: Yesterday, I was talking about men cooking and men sharing recipes at this point in the show. And I did a kind of a marinade that my buddy Ken shared with me on some ribs for yesterday. And I got to tell you, they turned out pretty good. It was really awesome. In fact, it's so easy these days. You just simply Google whatever the heck it is that you have and find the best recipes or marinades, and it makes all the difference. But as I was talking about it, I did get a text, and Teresa said that her and her hubby were making peanut butter cookies together, and he was right involved making these cookies, which is really cool, getting ready for Peanut Butter Cookie Day coming up on Friday. So I love that. Cooking and baking together, it's a great thing, isn't it?
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1: There are two types of people in an IPO, the ones selling shares and the ones about to find out why. Avotex, Canada's largest drug manufacturer, is looking to raise $1.3 billion in what could be the biggest Canadian IPO in the last 5 years. So how do investors typically do buying into IPOs? Not great. Nearly two-thirds of IPOs underperform comparable publicly traded companies over a five-year period. And more importantly, the early gains are usually captured by institutional investors. Retail investors, those buying at the end of the first trading day, often end up absorbing the valuation reset. IPOs generate a lot of excitement because they're new and flashy, but without a price history, it's difficult to determine what the business is actually worth. That's why the best investors don't chase headlines. They wait for reality to catch up.
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1: I'm Kate Brown. Warfield Council has unanimously agreed to move ahead with a study looking at a possible amalgamation with the City of Trail, but only if Trail formally signs on. Warfield CAO David Perufidoff says the agreement is the key next step before anything can begin.
2: The next most critical step is we're waiting on the City of Trail to review the memorandum of understanding that the village prepared.
1: If Trail approves the deal, consultants would be hired and a joint steering committee would be formed to guide the process. The study would examine whether the two communities should merge, though Perufidoff says any referendum is still years away. A search warrant executed at a storage facility near Nelson last week turned up firearms, cash and suspected stolen property. Here's Storm Lenny with more.
3: Nelson Police and Nelson RCMP executed the warrant on June 4th. Officers seized a rifle, replica firearms, and items including e-bikes and tools, with an estimated value of over $20,000. Investigators are now trying to track down the owners of the items they recovered. The investigation is ongoing.
1: The Creston area is receiving more than $817,000 in provincial funding to help reduce wildfire risk. The Creston Valley Forest Corporation is getting just over $502,000 for fuel management work, while the Lower Kootenay Indian Band will receive $315,000 for the Creston Airport Fuel Management Project. The funding is part of a $20 million provincial investment supporting 60 forest enhancement projects across BC aimed at improving wildfire resilience. The Nacusped Area Community Forest has earned one of BC's top forestry awards. It's the 2026 recipient of the Robin Hood Memorial Award for Excellence in Community Forestry. General Manager Mike Crone says it's a big moment for everyone involved.
4: It takes a lot of people to make a community forest run and to make it run successfully, and it's nice to get positive recognition. You know, forestry is not always reflected well in the news, so to have recognition of the good work that we're doing means a lot to us and gets us stoked to do more.
1: The organisation manages over 12,000 hectares of forest near Nacusp with a focus on local decision making and community benefit. A BC MLA says her colleagues charged with serious crimes should be required to step away from their roles. Peace River North MLA Jordan Keeley was charged last week with sexual assault. Richmond Centre's Hon Chan is also facing domestic violence-related charges. Both men continue to sit as independents. Independent MLA Amelia Boltby says she's working on a bill that would require mandatory paid leave for MLAs facing criminal charges.
5: This is not my idea. We've had these laws on the books applying to local government officials for a few years now.
1: Both Keeley and Chan have denied the allegations against them. And if summer felt a little late getting out of bed, you're not imagining it. Environment Canada says the Trail area set a new daily minimum temperature record on Monday, June 8. The Warfield RCS station dropped to 3.7 degrees Celsius, breaking the old mark of 4 degrees set in 1982.
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7: The Carolina Hurricanes have evened the Stanley Cup final at two games apiece with a 5-3 victory over the Golden Knights in Vegas last night. Now the series heads back to Carolina for Game 5 on Thursday night. The New York Knicks hoping to rebound from Monday's 115-111 loss to San Antonio when they host the Spurs tonight in Game 4 of the NBA Finals. The Toronto Blue Jays are aiming to win their three-game series against the visiting Philadelphia Phillies tonight. They rallied to beat the Phillies 3-2 last night, while Philadelphia won Monday's opener 5-2.
0: Summit weather.
7: Some areas seeing showers this morning, a high of 19. Clearing late this evening, a low of 7. Sunny tomorrow, the high 24. Friday, mix of sun and cloud, 30% chance of showers, a high 23. The sun and warmth returns this weekend. On the roads, bridge maintenance on Bob, the Big Orange Bridge, today from 9 till 3:30. Watch for traffic control. If you're headed to Syringa Provincial Park, they're replacing culverts. Watch for flaggers. Highway 3 heading west out of Christina Lake, utility work from 8 till 4. And Highway 31 near Cody Caves, utility work from 7 until 5 daily. And finally, Highway 3A north of Creston near Kuskanook. Road maintenance work closed 1:30 till 2:30 with 20-minute delays and single lane alternating traffic on weekdays.
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It's Wednesday, the 10th of June. We're going way back to 1752, looking back at history. Benjamin Franklin tests the lightning conductor with his kite flying experiment. Yeah, that happened on this date in history. 1857, Britain passes an act putting Canada on the decimal currency system. Alcoholics Anonymous was formed on this date, 1935. In 1977, I wonder if anybody had one of these. Apple Computer shipped its very first Apple II computers. 1985, Coca-Cola announced they're bringing back their 99-year-old formula. And in 2007, we all watched TV together, especially the finale of The Sopranos. Yep, it ended on this date, 2007.

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Nelly Furtado, so many great songs. I'm kind of surprised that she's retired from music, not doing any performances at all. Maybe she'll come back at some point. I think once that's in your blood, it's hard to get rid of, but who knows? Who knows what's going on? Anyway, we wish her all the best. Here's The Fix. One thing leads to another.

0: 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inflows, and expected summer reservoir levels and river flows across the Columbia Basin, including Kinbasket Reservoir, Revelstoke Reservoir, Arrow Lakes Reservoir, Duncan Reservoir, and the Columbia 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

Mellencamp and Lonely All Night here on Summit. Well, coming up this weekend, the J.L. 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That's where you can get them. Should be a great show. So get out and support the students of J.L. 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

Nickelback and Far Away, ending off my time on the radio for this Wednesday. Have yourselves a great day, and I'll chat with you again tomorrow. I'll leave you with Colin James.

sitting down and taking notes like a good student should. Problem is, won't be able to read those notes later. Handwriting skills have diminished immensely over the years, but taking notes anyway, because it's ballpoint pen day. The ballpoint pen invented in 1943. And there's nothing more gratifying, more satisfying than catching a pen thief in the act at the office. They come into your space. Do you have a pen I can borrow? I just got it. Sure. Yeah. Go ahead. Use that one. They take your pen and they write down whatever it is, whatever's going on in their world. They take their note and then they walk out the door and say, thanks. Hold on a second. Wait. You're forgetting something. My pen. And they sheepishly look at you like, oh, yeah, I wasn't doing that on purpose. And then they return the pen. And we all know all too well that they were doing it on purpose because they're the office pen thief and they're criminals.

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grad season, high school reunion season. In high school reunion news, at least for the movies, Lisa Kudrow and Mira Sorvino have started filming the sequel to Romy and Michelle's high school reunion. This film came out in 1997 about two friends who go to their 10th high school reunion, and they have to make up a lot of stuff about how successful they are to impress everybody. It's always that pressure, right? Going to a high school reunion, I gotta lie to everyone to make sure they think I'm incredible. So they're doing the sequel. So 97, it was the 10th high school reunion. This will come out next year. That'll be 30 years later. 30 plus 10. 40th high school reunion for Romy and Michelle. And they'll get there, and everyone will look the same. No one's changed. No one's aged, because it's Hollywood.

0: 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Just wait a minute.
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It is the most refreshing time of year when it comes to fruits, especially watermelon. Oh, that's always so good. There are more than 300 varieties of watermelon, according to the Watermelon Foundation Board of Organization Group. 300 varieties of watermelon. The ones with the seeds, the one without the seeds, the small ones. That's three. There's 297 more. Some are yellow, okay, on the inside. That's four. Square. There's square watermelons. That's five. And if you're thinking, I'm going to go through and research and find out what the other 295 varieties of watermelon are and rattle them all off for you for your entertainment today, you can forget it. But I will tell you this, test for echo. For a good watermelon, knock on it, listen to it. If you hear echo, you're in business.

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There are some musicians where you don't necessarily pay attention to the lyrics and some musicians that you do. And that's okay. They're both beautiful either way. I like to move it, move it. I like to move it. I paid attention to that lyric. But that's all the song says. That's all it needs to say. And it gets the job done.

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1: Not screaming for ice cream just yet, but wait a little while. As the temperature goes up, then the screaming begins. And for every degree it gets warmer, the volume of the scream increases by 1 decibel. I believe scientists have noted that. Wait, disclaimer, what I just said might not be necessarily factual or represent like anything or like represent the views of anybody. Whew, good, got that out of the way. Feel better now. 19% say they eat ice cream in bed and 3% say they eat ice cream in the bathtub, which isn't a bad location to consume ice cream when you think about it. You make a mess, you're there. Cleanup duty is going to be a breeze.

0: Summit.
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2: 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BC Hydro apologizes for the inconvenience and thanks you for your patience while they work to reopen the lock. Again, the navigation lock at Huel Keenlyside Dam will be closed May 20th to June 17th. A message from BC Hydro.
3: 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We'd seriously miss you if you didn't come along. So give us a like. It just wouldn't be the same without you.
4: Tuning out your coworkers' lack of love life stories.
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4: This easier thanks to Middays with Chris Kuchar. So

Joe Walsh, life's been good. Summit Middays with Chris Kuchar. Hope you're having a good Wednesday, a.k.a. almost Friday. Well, tomorrow's more almost Friday than Wednesday, but you know what I mean.

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1: Apple's looking at exploring a new idea, AirPods with built-in cameras, which would turn the earbuds into AI-powered smart vision devices. Right there in the earbuds. And you can pair those up with the sunglasses they've got with the metaverse. The same thing. You've got the glasses. You've got the earbuds. That is a lot of connection. So connected with that stuff. In the meantime, going to stick with the Polaroid and the Discman.

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2: The things people do for money to get a big paycheck. On the list, the results of a survey from gambling website GamBlizzard. 40% said they'd gladly accept $33 million as a gift, even if it meant someone else would be financially ruined. Sorry, but gotta look out for number one. That's just nasty. Some other stats from this survey. 41% would give up romance for $1 million. 15% would frame a friend for a crime for $1 million. It was him, Your Honor. He did it. The list and survey results from GamBlizzard. What people would do for money. 13% would embarrass themselves publicly for $5,000 or less. Do that every day for free. Would be nice to get paid.

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1: I'm Storm Lenny. The Village of Warfield has approved a study exploring a possible amalgamation with the City of Trail, pending Trail's approval. Village CAO David Parahudoff says even if Trail agrees, a final decision is still years away.
2: The schedule calls for the study to effectively be completed by December 31st, 2027, if the decision is made to proceed to a referendum. And that may take some time to get it before the taxpayer, so then you'd be into 2028 before there'd actually be an official decision.
1: The study would examine governance, service delivery, and financial impacts, and include extensive public consultation before any potential vote. A search warrant executed at a storage facility near Nelson last week turned up firearms, cash, and suspected stolen property. Nelson Police and Nelson RCMP executed the warrant on June 4th. Officers seized a rifle, replica firearms, and items including e-bikes and tools, with an estimated value of over $20,000. Investigators are now trying to track down the owners of the items they recovered. The investigation is ongoing. The Creston area is receiving more than $817,000 in provincial funding to help reduce wildfire risk. The Creston Valley Forest Corporation is getting just over $500,000 for fuel management work, while the Lower Columbia Indian Band will receive $315,000 for the Creston Airport Fuel Management Project. The funding is part of a $20 million provincial investment supporting 60 forest enhancement projects across BC aimed at improving wildfire resilience. British Columbians can now take the knowledge test for a learner's license online.
3: ICBC says the online knowledge test is now available for Class 5 to 8 licenses. After passing the online test, drivers would still need to visit an office to pick up their license. ICBC says the online testing software has monitoring technology intended to detect cheating. Emily Joveski, Vista News.
1: A BC legislator says two MLAs facing serious criminal charges should get paid leaves of absence. Independent Penticton Summerland MLA Amelia Boultby says local government officials are required to step aside when facing charges, but there's no similar rule for provincial officials. Boultby says she's working on a bill to change that.
4: Certainly, I'm not calling for their resignation, and I'm, not calling for them to be fired immediately. They're allowed to defend themselves and have the courts adjudicate this.
1: East River North MLA Jordan Keeley was charged last week with sexual assault. Richmond Center's Han Chan is also facing domestic violence-related charges. Both men continue to sit as independents. The Nacuspin Area Community Forest is receiving provincial recognition for its work in sustainable forestry and community benefits. It's received the 2026 Robin Hood Memorial Award for Excellence in Community Forestry. General Manager Mike Crone thinks NACFOR stood out for how it gives back to the community.
5: It's not just that we're out there harvesting, although that's obviously a big component of what we do, and that's, where the money comes from. It's just the ways that we're returning those benefits to the community, I think, is really what helps us stand out.
1: He says that includes everything from community donations to education partnerships and recreation projects. And if summer felt a little late getting out of bed, you're not imagining it. Environment Canada says the Trail area set a preliminary daily minimum temperature record on Monday. The Warfield RCS station dropped to 3.7 degrees Celsius, breaking the old mark of 4 degrees set in 1982.
0: Summit Sports.
1: The Blue Jays wrap up their three-game series against the Phillies this afternoon. Toronto beat the Phillies 3-2 last night, tying up the series 1-1. And Game 4 of the NBA Final tips off this evening in New York. The Knicks lead the series 2-1 after the San Antonio Spurs dropped Games 1 and 2 at home, but took Game 3 Monday night in New York. And finally, the 2026 FIFA World Cup kicks off tomorrow in Mexico. Canada plays its first match Friday in Toronto.
0: Summit weather.
1: Single-lane traffic is still in effect over the Big Orange Bridge in Nelson until 3:30 p.m. today and on Highway 3 through Christina Lake until 4. In our weather forecast, the chance of showers this afternoon with a high of 19, a few clouds tonight dropping down to 7, mainly sunny tomorrow afternoon with a high of 24, and clear skies dropping down to 8 for tomorrow night. I'm Storm Lenny.
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1: As you know, they will be heading up to the moon soon, walking on the moon once again. That is the plan. Astronauts will wear a Prada-designed inner layer when they're walking around on the moon. Prada. That's some pretty expensive, stylish stuff, Prada. And here we thought only the devil wears Prada, the devil being Meryl Streep, but no, astronauts are wearing it now, too. Oh, hey. Whoa, wow. Oh, really? I did that. Not very proud, but I did that.

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World Cup of Soccer begins tomorrow. Whoever wins this thing will score some thick cash. Winning team of the tournament, $50 million. Second, $33 million. Third, $29 million. And then all the other teams, a participation ribbon. Thank you for coming out. Just kidding. They get paid too. You know, fourth place, 27 mil. Fifth to eighth, 19. Ninth to 16th, 50 million. 15 million, rather. So everybody's doing okay over the next 6 weeks playing soccer.

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REM, Shiny Happy People. Michael Stipe from that band will be coming out with his debut solo album. Hard to believe, somewhat, considering that REM, I don't want to say broke up, but disbanded in 2011. 15 years. And yes, Michael Stipe has done little projects and collaborated here and there and done a few songs, but first full-on solo album coming out shortly. I'm Chris Kuchar. You're with Summit Middays and Sum 41.

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Getting through lunchtime and now looking forward to snack time. 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Most common things to snack on: slices of toast, chocolate bars, fresh berries, and biscuits. 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

0: expressing gratitude today for hand clapping in music. Hand claps, they add so much. I can make your hands clap. There's no denying the power of the hand clap. That song is called Hand Clap. Slow and Steady wins the hand clapping race. Mellencamp, Jack and Diane. Classic hand clapping, legendary Temptations. Hand clapping at the forefront of that beautiful song, Pharrell, Happy.
1: Our champion and winner.
0: Not to make this whole hand clapping thing super competitive, because all hand claps are works of art. However, this one with the foot stomp, it's pretty special.

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1: Talking to your car or appliances, it's a sign of intelligence. Keep on doing it. Keep talking to those objects. Scientists link this habit called anthropomorphism to the same brain systems that we use to understand other people. And according to one expert, assigning human traits to objects isn't weird. It reflects a uniquely human ability tied to higher thinking. So you're smart for talking to your car or your microwave. Just try not to trash talk those objects too often because it might hurt their feelings. The appliances are sensitive too. Oh, I've cussed out a washing machine a few times. I still feel guilty about it.

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still starting big time. Stones, Start Me Up. They've got the new album coming out. It will feature a collaboration with Marvel, as they'll have different collectible vinyl editions of the Foreign Tongues album, and each will feature a custom comic book insert and superhero. Thor, Spider-Man, Hulk, Captain America, all on board with the Stones and the Foreign Tongues album out July 10th. DC fans must be steamed at this news. Oh, well, you can't make everyone happy. Summit Middays, Chris Kuchar, time to head out. See you.

Shalala and 5440 on Summit Radio. Hey, good afternoon. I'm Keeson in for Andrea today. Oh, happy to be back on the Summit and listening to the best music that we have to offer for the Kootenays. And hey, a whole lot of local stories that we got to chat about as well as we move through this afternoon and get you to work right now, just a little after 2 p.m. So you're probably still in the thick of it, still, working away. But Nelson weather today, and I have to be honest with you, it looks, interesting. 19 degrees is the high today. Good chance of rain. As of right now, there is snow in some areas over the Okanagan Connector, Paulson Summit, and the Kootenay Pass. So that's interesting. 24 degrees tomorrow. But as we head to next week, we're going to get nice and sunny conditions.

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Janet Jackson and Escapade on Summit Radio. It is Keeson. Good afternoon. Hey, how are you? I'm in for Andrea today. And oh my gosh, did you make it out to the Montrose Days? That was happening over on June 6th. So on Saturday. I know, it's like, it's kind of going to be, this Saturday is going to be a little bit lax because like it was just so much fun. There was a community barbecue. And did you hit up the beer garden? I need to know, did you head up the beer garden? Here comes the rain again, the Eurythmics on Summit Radio. Something that we're dealing with today, rain and snow. What?

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little bit of David Bowie and Young Americans. Oh, yeah, it's 7 Radio. I'm Keesa Glosson. Thanks for listening today. Hey, folks, get this. This time next month, the Starbelly Jam of 2026 is going on. Starbelly Jam is a special festival. Great entertainment, great food, great people, lots of happy kids, and room to play as well. You probably know this, but for the folks that don't, they've deliberately steered the festival away from getting too big or becoming too crowded, because that's the one complaint that I have. Growing up in Alberta, I've been to the Calgary Stampede. You probably have been at some point too, and it's always just so crowded. All of those things are so crowded. The festival's success is about the celebration of life through music, friendship, and having a fun time. For everybody, that's safe and a secure event as well. It is running July 10th and 12th, the Starbelly Jam of 2026.

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What's love got to do with it? I'm Keeson Glosson in for Andrea today on this Wednesday. June 10th today. Doesn't it feel like it's just going by super fast? Just this whole year. The dates, the all the stuff. You know, I was thinking that this morning. I was like, it feels like it should be January 29th, but maybe I could be wrong. I don't know.

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Summit Radio with Corey Hart. Boy in the Box is Ethan and Brandry a couple minutes after 3 o'clock. Friends, we are getting ready to kick off the drive tour because most people are off at 3 o'clock, right? Maybe 5. I don't know. We've got the greatest music to get you home, though, like this one by Fleetwood Mac. Rihanna, will you

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thought wouldn't do so well, and here we are, staying alive with the Bee Gees on Summit Radio. Kootenay's soundtrack, it is Keyson. Thanks for listening today. Did you get in on the early bird registration for the second annual Nelson Police Memorial Run? If you didn't, well, the early bird registration of rates available were ending May 31st, but it's going to be a 1K kid fun run, 5K run walk along the waterfront, and a 10K run featuring gentle rolling hills and a flat, fast finish. The distance is chip timed, okay? It's happening on September 20th. More details, email sperkins@nelsonpolice.ca. That's sperkins@nelsonpolice.ca. Here's Bruce Springsteen, Glory Day on the Kootenay soundtrack.

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Dan Tanner, Chad Kroger, why don't you and I? Why don't you and I get it? Anyway, you don't want to hear me sing because that's why, yeah. That's why I do this, and I'm not much into the singing stuff. Hey, if you're driving here across the Kootenays, here in Nelson, weather looking a little interesting. 19 degrees today, but did you know there was a weather special weather statement in effect today for possible amounts of 2 centimeters of snow at the Okanagan Connector, Paulson Summit, and the Kootenay Pass? Yeah, no, I'm not joking, but as we get to next week here in Nelson, it'll be a little bit better weather-wise, back into the 30 degrees. I mean, I do have to say, when it gets this warm, it is a nice break. Let's take a look at trail weather here in the Kootenays, if I can get it up quickly. Hold on. Trail weather right now. Yeah, it's not that bad. I guess it's a little bit of a break there, too. 19 degrees chance of rain. Also, that weather statement in effect. 24 degrees tomorrow, mainly sunny. As we make it to end of weekend and next week, back into the 30s. So take this as a break that you need. Kiss You When It's Dangerous. I love this song. Oh, my gosh. I forgot about this song. Oh, my. It's 8 seconds on the Kootenay soundtrack.

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1: I'm Storm Lenny. A house fire on Trails Green Avenue Hill has been put out. Neighbors at the scene told Vista Radio everyone inside got out safely. No word yet on the cause. We will provide more details as they come in. Nelson police are warning residents to expect an increased presence of outlaw motorcycle gang members in and around the city this weekend. The department says members from multiple clubs and chapters will be in the area Friday through Sunday, with more than 50 expected to pass through or gather in the region. Police say they've been working with provincial and other law enforcement agencies to coordinate a response, and extra resources will be on hand to support public safety. Any suspicious activity should be reported to Nelson Police. Nelson's Josephine Street water main replacement project might come in under budget.
2: You know, I know there's been some stuff out there on social media about, you know, how we did with line painting or the bump outs. Overall, from like a financial perspective, that job's doing very well.
1: CFO Chris Jury says the $666,000 project is on track to finish between $60,000 to $100,000 under budget after the city opted to do most of the work in-house. He says the issues reported on the section between Baker and Vernon Streets were due to a few different factors.
2: It's a younger crew. I think they tried really hard to do some good work there. There was also some miscommunication with the line painting company.
1: That section of the project had drawn some online criticism over uneven curbs and surface refinishing, which has since been repaired. Nelson Civic Theater Society will move into the chapel at Selkirk College's 10th Street campus. Council approved a temporary lease agreement on Tuesday, allowing the group to use the space for 14 months for programming while its main theater renovation continues. Councillor Keith Page supported the move.
3: I think it's going to be a great spot. As we learned from long-term campus review, there's a lot of buildings people don't get a chance to go into. And so I think the society is going to really bring some life to that area.
1: Under the agreement, the society will pay $1 for the full term and take on responsibility for all operating costs associated with running a theater in the building. A historic Beaver Valley building, damaged in a windstorm last month, is expected to be moved to Fruitvale. Regional District Director Ali Grieve says the Park Siding School was originally supposed to be relocated next to a replica train station. Plans for the station have fallen through, but they have another site in mind for the school.
4: Area A is working with the Village of Fruitvale to develop the park behind the Memorial Hall. So we're looking for a new place to put the school. So recent conversations, we have got approval from the Village of Fruitvale to move the school there.
1: Grieve says the idea is to make the school more accessible to the public. Community Futures is expanding its startup business advisor program in the Kootenay boundary. Central Kootenay Executive Director Andrea Wilkie says it's been around for a few years on a more limited basis, and it's been very popular.
5: When we first launched the program about 3 or 4 years ago, we set a target of working with 50 entrepreneurs over the course of about a year, and we probably had that many inquiries in the first month.
1: She says they provide advice to entrepreneurs in the early stages of business development.
5: Often it's bookkeeping and cash flow. It's the unfun part of operating a business that we often end up working with clients on.
1: You can go to the Community Futures website to sign up for free. British Columbians can now take the knowledge test for a learner's license online.
6: ICBC says the online knowledge test is now available for Class 5 to 8 licenses. After passing the online test, drivers would still need to visit an office to pick up their license. ICBC says the online testing software has monitoring technology intended to detect cheating. Emily Joveski, Vista News.
0: Summit Sports.
1: The Blue Jays wrap up their 3-game series against the Phillies this afternoon. Toronto beat the Phillies 3-2 last night, tying up the series 1-1. And Game 4 of the NBA Final tips off this evening in New York. The Knicks lead the series 2-1 after the San Antonio Spurs dropped Games 1 and 2 at home, but took Game 3 Monday night in New York. And finally, the 2026 FIFA World Cup kicks off tomorrow in Mexico. Canada plays its first match Friday in Toronto.
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1: Nothing to worry about on the roads right now. It's looking all clear on highways in our area. In our weather forecast, a few clouds tonight dropping down to 7, mainly sunny tomorrow afternoon with a high of 24, clear skies tomorrow night dropping down to 8, and the chance of showers with a high of 21 for Friday. I'm Storm Lenny.
0: Whoever said it's lonely at the top,
7: lonely at the top,
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It's Summit Radio across the Kootenays. I'm Keeson. A little bit after 4 o'clock as we make our way to the drive home to 6 o'clock. One of my favorite songs for Billy Joel, Only the Good Die Young, on the Kootenays soundtrack. This is Summit Radio.

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Okay, this might sound weird. I hope it doesn't. Fine Young Cannibals, she drives me crazy. I'm sure we always think of that one person about that song. And truly, I've had the same crush on this woman for years. I'm talking since high school, folks. And every time that song comes on, I don't know why, but I always think of her. You know, it's songs like that that bring you back to the memories, right? This song brings me back to when I was playing hockey and getting my ass kicked in hockey. I only ever scored 3 goals in my hockey career, by the way, but we don't have to talk about that today, right? Imagine Dragons and Radioactive on the Kootenay soundtrack. I'm Keeson Clausen, filling in for Andrea. Really, really happy to be back here in the driver's seat today.

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Summit Radio, I'm Keeson Glosson with Cheryl Corot, and all I want to do is have some fun. Right? Hey, next week we're doing another Summit Tuesday with Royal Theater Trivia. You can win passes to a nice big movie and movie popcorn and drink for $12. It's like 2012 prices, by the way. Wayne Kelly's got all the details coming up Tuesday morning on the Summit Morning Show. And or if you're interested, mykootenaynow.ca. You've got all the details that you can find there as well. We support Canadian here on Summit Radio and in Vista Radio as well. I love this song by Martha and the Muffins.

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Hey, we're heading to 5 o'clock on the drive to home, and maybe you're getting off work at 5 o'clock as well. It's good. Hey, I'm Keeson Glosson, here till 6 on Summit Radio in for Andrea.

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1: I'm Storm Lenny. The cause of a house fire in West Trail remains under investigation. It happened this afternoon in the 1100 block of Green Avenue. Kootenay Boundary Regional Fire Rescue says it was quickly brought under control, but a significant part of the home was damaged. Paramedics assessed and treated two residents on the scene. Nelson police are warning residents to expect an increased presence of outlaw motorcycle gang members in and around the city this weekend. The department says members from multiple clubs and chapters will be in the area Friday through Sunday, with more than 50 expected to pass through or gather in the region. Police say they've been working with provincial and other law enforcement agencies to coordinate a response, and extra resources will be on hand to support public safety. Any suspicious activity should be reported to Nelson Police. Nelson's Josephine Street water main replacement project might come in under budget.
2: You know, I know there's been some stuff out there on social media about, how we did with line painting or the bump outs. Overall, from like a financial perspective, that job's doing very well.
1: CFO Chris Jury says the $666,000 project is on track to finish between $60,000 to $100,000 under budget after the city opted to do most of the work in-house. He says the issues reported on the section between Baker and Vernon Streets were due to a few different factors.
2: It's a younger crew. I think they tried really hard to do some good work there. There was also some miscommunication with the line painting company.
1: That section of the project had drawn some online criticism over uneven curbs and surface refinishing, which has since been repaired. Nelson Civic Theater Society will move into the chapel at Selkirk College's 10th Street campus. Council approved a temporary lease agreement on Tuesday, allowing the group to use the space for 14 months for programming while its main theater renovation continues. Councillor Keith Page supported the move.
3: I think it's going to be a great spot. As we learned from long-term campus review, there's a lot of buildings people don't get a chance to go into. And so I think the society is going to really bring some life to that area.
1: Under the agreement, the society will pay $1 for the full term and take on responsibility for all operating costs associated with running a theater in the building. A historic Beaver Valley building damaged in a windstorm last month is expected to be moved to Fruitvale. Regional District Director Allie Grieve says the Park Siding School was originally supposed to be relocated next to a replica train station. Plans for the station have fallen through, but they have another site in mind for the school.
4: Area A is working with the Village of Fruitvale to develop the park behind the Memorial Hall. So we're looking for a new place to put the school. So recent conversations, we have got approval from the Village of Fruitvale to move the school there.
1: Grieve says the idea is to make the school more accessible to the public. Community Futures is expanding its startup business advisor program in the Kootenay Boundary. Central Kootenay Executive Director